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0: It's 1-800-990-2448. To get a hold of us, we call it the good stuff. It's a great feeling story. It was a mystery in Waterloo, Ontario for over two decades. Who was behind the floral smiley face?
4: Oh, like a nice mystery.
0: Yeah. Well, we have the answer for that. Also coming up, Kristen is a friend of ours. She contacted us about a post for Mother's Day that she is steaming mad at dirt.
4: Yeah, because she was left out of it. And on one hand, it kind of makes sense why she was left out. On the other hand, I mean, it was Mother's Day.
0: Yeah.
4: So she should probably be included.
0: More details about that coming up.

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0: 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That's right.
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4: A sunny sky to start our day, but we'll get increasing cloudiness later today with a chance of showers, high of around 13 degrees. Overnight tonight, more showers, low plus 5. Cloudy, chance of showers through the day tomorrow, high of 11. More cloud on Thursday, and a high of 13.

There goes Taylor. So for today, be the reason HR updates their training policies. What? What are you saying?

So what is something you would do when you're completely alone at home that you would never tell anybody in real life? The answers are coming up next. 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

0: So apparently anxiety might help you live longer. Find out how next. Sunny today and 12 degrees. Rain tomorrow and 12. 20s by the weekend. Nice. Cold this morning. It's minus one with George Strait.
1: It started way back in third grade.

Yeah, frost warnings in the area. Careful about that. But then sunshine and 12's the high. Rain tonight and tomorrow, 20's by the weekend. Right now it's -2 with Dylan Scott.

Well, we've all heard of the tragically hip, but are you ready for the tragically chip? Oh, you hear about this? Oh, I got to tell you more next. 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

0: going to be nice today. Again, with the sunshine, highs around 12. That's okay. Rain starting tonight and overnight and all day tomorrow. Just had showers, 12. 13 for Thursday, 19 and 20 for the weekend. Right now, we're sitting at 4.
1: Who knows I got a time. And there's a few in here tonight. Well, I've learned my lesson too many times. 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